Are you planning your next road trip? Hey, it's Sarah. One traveler visited all 50 states and revealed the top 7 tourist traps to skip. Times Square, Mount Rushmore, and the Four Corners Monument made the list, along with Key West's southernmost point, which is basically just a statue. Instead of the Las Vegas Strip, she says hit Fremont Street for half the price. I agree with that one. Skip Bourbon Street for the Frenchman Street in New Orleans. And unless you love insane crowds, avoid Salem, Massachusetts anytime in October.

Hey, it's Sarah. Well, they're soft, squishy, and popular with kids, but they could pose a serious risk. 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Federal officials are warning parents about squishy toys. 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I know those are popular. My son has asked for them.

0: Hey, it's Sarah with you. College hockey is heading back to Title Town. For the first time in over 20 years, the iconic Lambeau Field is hosting the Travel Wisconsin Frozen Tundra Faceoff on Saturday, September 20th of next year. It'll be a doubleheader as Wisconsin women's hockey battles rival Ohio State, followed by the Badger men taking on Michigan in the outdoor Frozen Tundra. Presale tickets go on sale next Wednesday at Packers.com. Sounds pretty interesting. I didn't know that they ever did that there. So something interesting to watch, I would think.
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Tonight, skies stay partly cloudy with lows near 58 and expect patchy fog with visibility around a mile. Tomorrow brings more partly cloudy skies with highs near 80. Then a calm, mild night follows, lows again in the upper 50s. Labor Day looks mostly clear with a few clouds and highs in the upper 70s. Tuesday turns partly cloudy with a high in the mid-80s, lows dipping to the upper 60s, and south winds at 15.

Hey, it's Sarah with you. The fall foliage season could bring a striking contrast across the United States this year, with vibrant colors possible in some of the country's most popular autumn destinations. The first signs of fall start to appear at higher elevations across the northern U.S. before gradually expanding south throughout the season. Most areas will have peak colors between late September and mid-October, although the exact timing depends on the location and varies from year to year based on weather conditions leading up to autumn. New England and upstate New York stand out as some of the most promising areas for fall foliage this year. Wet weather in late spring and early summer, followed by drier conditions and cooler nights heading into autumn, could set the stage for some vibrant color. And we're looking good here in the Midwest, and areas along the Cascades in the Northwest could also have good color if dry days and cool nights arrive at the right time. However, foliage may not be as vibrant across the interior Northwest due to long-term drought and wildfires. We're on the vibrant part of the map so far, so I'm hoping for a good year where I can take a lot of photos. I love fall.

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Hey, it's Sarah with you. College students may soon have a faster route to graduation. A growing number of schools across the country are rolling out three-year bachelor degree programs. This will give students a chance to earn a diploma quicker and save them a lot of money along the way, but probably less partying. Instead of the traditional 120 credit hours spread across 4 years, some of the programs would require about 90 credits. That would mean students can enter the workforce sooner, spend less on tuition and living expenses, and avoid piling up as much debt. The idea is gaining momentum. At least 70 schools have either launched three-year degree programs or are actively considering them. I'm all for it. I mean, less time and less money, for sure. The states are getting involved, too. Texas Governor Greg Abbott is trying to create a framework for three-year degrees, but not everyone's sold on the idea. Critics worry about whether graduate schools and employers will fully embrace the shorter degrees. I say, why not? Higher education already costs too much money.

Hey, it's Sarah with you. Well, for all the football fans, we don't have much longer to wait. Hopefully you enjoyed some preseason matchups. I know I watched a few, had to see how the Packers shook out, but we have to wait until September 13th to see them go up against the Vikings. But in the meantime, we've got college football starting over Labor Day weekend that we've got coming up here. And the first Badger game, that's actually happening at Lambeau Field this Sunday. So the Packers won't be there, but the Badgers

Will. So if you're heading up there, hopefully it's a good game. I think it's going to be a challenging one though, so we will see what happens. Hopefully we will all get our football fix and watch the Packers next weekend.

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9: Tonight, skies stay partly cloudy with lows near 58 and expect patchy fog with visibility around a mile. Tomorrow brings more partly cloudy skies with highs near 80. Then a calm, mild night follows, lows again in the upper 50s. Labor Day looks mostly clear with a few clouds and highs in the upper 70s. Tuesday turns partly cloudy with a high in the mid 80s, lows dipping to the upper 60s, and south winds at 15.

Hey, it's Sarah. Well, it's September 1st. Does that mean it's fall now? Well, meteorological fall begins anyway. Astronomical fall begins on September 22nd through December 21st. And typically in September, that is when the temperatures are in the upper 70s and cool to the upper 60s by the end of the month. The warmest on record was 99 degrees in 1939, with the coldest temperature of 28 degrees back in 1942. And 1974. This is the time of year when high temperatures continue to decline into the low 60s by the middle of October, upper 40s by mid-November, and low 40s by December. I'm not ready for that. Most people enjoy fall due to the cooler temperatures and less humid air mass and the beautiful fall foliage. I know that's why I like it. That's just one of the reasons. I mean, it's a beautiful time of year. Average peak colors range from early October in northern Wisconsin, mid-October in central Wisconsin, and mid to late October in eastern and southeastern Wisconsin. And ideal fall foliage comes when there are mild days and cooler nights with non-drought conditions. So we'll see what we get this year. I don't want to think about this, but the average first freeze of 32 degrees in Milwaukee is at the end of October, but it's been at the end of September before, so we will see what happens. I just know it's time to decorate for fall. I'll be getting my stuff out this weekend. Oh!

Hey, it's Sarah with you. Well, I just had a teeth cleaning appointment this week, and keeping your teeth clean has all kinds of benefits that go beyond the aesthetics of your pearly whites. Dental health is associated with improved cardiovascular health, fertility, and lower risk of diabetes. I had a clean bill of health as far as my teeth go. And here's one more way your daily brushing habit can boost your overall wellness. Do it while standing on one foot. An example of habit stacking, brushing your teeth while balancing can help with neuromuscular control and brain health. So that's pretty cool. And I would think an easy thing to add to your routine. I've also heard that about like blow drying your hair or putting on makeup.

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6: Overnight, look for partly cloudy skies, a low in the low 60s, and fog likely with visibility around half a mile. Tomorrow brings partly cloudy skies with highs near 79. Then clouds continue tomorrow night as lows fall to the upper 50s. Labor Day sees a few clouds with temperatures back in the upper 70s. Tuesday, partly cloudy skies return with a high in the mid 80s and south winds around 15.

Hey, it's Sarah with you. The fall foliage season could bring a striking contrast across the United States this year, with vibrant colors possible in some of the country's most popular autumn destinations. The first signs of fall start to appear at higher elevations across the northern U.S. before gradually expanding south throughout the season. Most areas will have peak colors between late September and mid-October, although the exact timing depends on the location and varies from year to year based on weather conditions leading up to autumn. New England and upstate New York stand out as some of the most promising areas for fall foliage this year. Wet weather in late spring and early summer, followed by drier conditions and cooler nights heading into autumn, could set the stage for some vibrant color. And we're looking good here in the Midwest, and areas along the Cascades in the Northwest could also have good color if dry days and cool nights arrive at the right time. However, foliage may not be as vibrant across the interior Northwest due to long-term drought and wildfires. We're on the vibrant part of the map so far, so I'm hoping for a good year where I can take a lot of photos. I love fall. So it's

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you. Well, believe it or not, Labor Day is on Monday, and somehow a third of the country had no idea. A recent survey revealed that only 66% of Americans knew when the holiday was happening, even though it's been the first Monday in September for 132 years. That's a long time. 4% even thought Labor Day was canceled entirely this year. Beyond the date, the history is just as fuzzy. While 61% correctly identified it as a salute to American workers, others guessed it marks the official start of autumn, the end of World War II, or the signing of the Constitution. And while people might be shaky on the history, they're dead set on the time off. 64% of Americans agree that every weekend should be 3 days long, and I agree.

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8: Overnight, look for partly cloudy skies, a low in the low 60s, and fog likely with visibility around half a mile. Tomorrow brings partly cloudy skies with highs near 79. Then clouds continue tomorrow night as lows fall to the upper 50s. Labor Day sees a few clouds with temperatures back in the upper 70s. Tuesday, partly cloudy skies return with a high in the mid 80s and south winds around 15.

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6: Overnight, look for partly cloudy skies, a low in the low 60s, and fog likely with visibility around half a mile. Tomorrow brings partly cloudy skies with highs near 79. Then clouds continue tomorrow night as lows fall to the upper 50s. Labor Day sees a few clouds with temperatures back in the upper 70s. Tuesday, partly cloudy skies return with a high in the mid 80s and south winds around 15.

Would you cry if you saw me crying? And would you save my soul tonight? Would you tremble if I touched your lips? Or would you laugh? Oh, please tell me this.

We start out comfortable this morning, lows in the low 60s with areas of fog dropping visibility down to around half a mile. Skies turn partly cloudy for the day, and temperatures climb into the low 80s. Tonight looks mainly clear with a low in the upper 50s. For Labor Day, look for a few clouds and highs in the upper 70s. Then Tuesday brings mainly cloudy skies, highs in the low 80s, and south winds around 10.

We start out comfortable this morning, lows in the low 60s with areas of fog dropping visibility down to around half a mile. Skies turn partly cloudy for the day, and temperatures climb into the low 80s. Tonight looks mainly clear with a low in the upper 50s. For Labor Day, look for a few clouds and highs in the upper 70s. Then Tuesday brings mainly cloudy skies, highs in the low 80s, and south winds around 10.

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We start out comfortable this morning, lows in the low 60s with areas of fog dropping visibility down to around half a mile. Skies turn partly cloudy for the day, and temperatures climb into the low 80s. Tonight looks mainly clear with a low in the upper 50s. For Labor Day, look for a few clouds and highs in the upper 70s. Then Tuesday brings mainly cloudy skies, highs in the low 80s, and south winds around 10.

We are gathered here today to get through this thing called life. Electric word, life, it means forever, and that's a mighty long time. But I'm here to tell you, there's something else. The afterworld. A world of never-ending happiness. You can always see the sun, day or night.

We start out comfortable this morning, lows in the low 60s with areas of fog dropping visibility down to around half a mile. Skies turn partly cloudy for the day, and temperatures climb into the low 80s. Tonight looks mainly clear with a low in the upper 50s. For Labor Day, look for a few clouds and highs in the upper 70s. Then Tuesday brings mainly cloudy skies, highs in the low 80s, and south winds around 10.

I was wondering, you know, if she could keep on, because the force has got a lot of power, and it makes me feel like

We start out comfortable this morning, lows in the low 60s with areas of fog dropping visibility down to around half a mile. Skies turn partly cloudy for the day, and temperatures climb into the low 80s. Tonight looks mainly clear with a low in the upper 50s. For Labor Day, look for a few clouds and highs in the upper 70s. Then Tuesday brings mainly cloudy skies, highs in the low 80s, and south winds around 10.

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3: We start the morning with variable cloudiness, highs in the low 80s, and areas of fog cutting visibility to a quarter mile. Skies clear tonight with a few high clouds, lows in the upper 50s. Labor Day looks partly cloudy, highs in the upper 70s. Partly cloudy skies continue tomorrow night with a low in the low 60s. Tuesday brings considerable clouds, a high in the low 80s, and south winds at 10.

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6: We start the morning with variable cloudiness, highs in the low 80s, and areas of fog cutting visibility to a quarter mile. Skies clear tonight with a few high clouds, lows in the upper 50s. Labor Day looks partly cloudy, highs in the upper 70s. Partly cloudy skies continue tomorrow night with a low in the low 60s. Tuesday brings considerable clouds, a high in the low 80s, and south winds at 10.

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8: We start the morning with variable cloudiness, highs in the low 80s, and areas of fog cutting visibility to a quarter mile. Skies clear tonight with a few high clouds, lows in the upper 50s. Labor Day looks partly cloudy, highs in the upper 70s. Partly cloudy skies continue tomorrow night with a low in the low 60s. Tuesday brings considerable clouds, a high in the low 80s, and south winds at 10.

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2: We start the morning with variable cloudiness, highs in the low 80s, and areas of fog cutting visibility to a quarter mile. Skies clear tonight with a few high clouds, lows in the upper 50s. Labor Day looks partly cloudy, highs in the upper 70s. Partly cloudy skies continue tomorrow night with a low in the low 60s. Tuesday brings considerable clouds, a high in the low 80s, and south winds at 10.

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4: We start the morning with variable cloudiness, highs in the low 80s, and areas of fog cutting visibility to a quarter mile. Skies clear tonight with a few high clouds, lows in the upper 50s. Labor Day looks partly cloudy, highs in the upper 70s. Partly cloudy skies continue tomorrow night with a low in the low 60s. Tuesday brings considerable clouds, a high in the low 80s, and south winds at 10.

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2: Today brings partly cloudy skies with highs in the low 80s, along with thick fog that'll drop visibility below a quarter mile. Overnight lows fall into the upper 50s under variable cloudiness. For Labor Day, expect sunshine mixed with a few clouds and highs in the upper 70s. Tomorrow night stays mild with a few clouds and lows in the low 60s. Tuesday turns mostly cloudy with a high in the low 80s and south winds at 10.

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5: Today brings partly cloudy skies with highs in the low 80s, along with thick fog that'll drop visibility below a quarter mile. Overnight lows fall into the upper 50s under variable cloudiness. For Labor Day, expect sunshine mixed with a few clouds and highs in the upper 70s. Tomorrow night stays mild with a few clouds and lows in the low 60s. Tuesday turns mostly cloudy, with a high in the low 80s and south winds at 10.

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2: Today brings partly cloudy skies with highs in the low 80s, along with thick fog that'll drop visibility below a quarter mile. Overnight lows fall into the upper 50s under variable cloudiness. For Labor Day, expect sunshine mixed with a few clouds and highs in the upper 70s. Tomorrow night stays mild, with a few clouds and lows in the low 60s. Tuesday turns mostly cloudy, with a high in the low 80s and south winds at 10.

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5: Today brings partly cloudy skies with highs in the low 80s, along with thick fog that'll drop visibility below a quarter mile. Overnight lows fall into the upper 50s under variable cloudiness. For Labor Day, expect sunshine mixed with a few clouds and highs in the upper 70s. Tomorrow night stays mild, with a few clouds and lows in the low 60s. Tuesday turns mostly cloudy, with a high in the low 80s and south winds at 10.

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9: Today brings partly cloudy skies with highs in the low 80s, along with thick fog that'll drop visibility below a quarter mile. Overnight lows fall into the upper 50s under variable cloudiness. For Labor Day, expect sunshine mixed with a few clouds and highs in the upper 70s. Tomorrow night stays mild, with a few clouds and lows in the low 60s. Tuesday turns mostly cloudy, with a high in the low 80s and south winds at 10.

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2: Today calls for partly sunny skies with high temperatures in the low 80s, but watch for dense fog cutting visibility down to below a quarter mile. Tonight brings cloudy periods and lows near 60. On Labor Day, expect partly cloudy conditions and highs in the upper 70s. Then clouds return that night with a low dipping into the low 60s. Looking ahead to Tuesday, showers are possible with highs in the low 80s and south winds at 10.

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5: Today calls for partly sunny skies with high temperatures in the low 80s, but watch for dense fog cutting visibility down to below a quarter mile. Tonight brings cloudy periods and lows near 60. On Labor Day, expect partly cloudy conditions and highs in the upper 70s. Then clouds return that night with a low dipping into the low 60s. Looking ahead to Tuesday, showers are possible with highs in the low 80s and south winds at 10.

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6: Partly cloudy tonight, lows in the upper 50s. Labor Day stays partly cloudy, highs in the upper 70s, and partly cloudy skies continue tomorrow night with a low in the low 60s. Tuesday brings a chance of showers, temperatures in the low 80s, south winds near 10. Wednesday looks rainy, highs in the upper 70s, lows dropping to the mid 50s overnight as winds turn west at 15. Thursday turns mainly sunny with a high in the mid 70s.

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5: Partly cloudy tonight, lows in the upper 50s. Labor Day stays partly cloudy, highs in the upper 70s, and partly cloudy skies continue tomorrow night with a low in the low 60s. Tuesday brings a chance of showers, temperatures in the low 80s, south winds near 10. Wednesday looks rainy, highs in the upper 70s, lows dropping to the mid 50s overnight as winds turn west at 15. Thursday turns mainly sunny with a high in the mid 70s.